that morning she washed the dishes and knocked on the wood 3 times. Hoping for something new, just an old wish from her weary heart. A new day unfolding, another chance for a brand new start. Cup of tea in her hand, the 4, the 14. Her routine and comfort she's never actually planned. Against all things that

people, oh. For Marcy comes, he claims, from Parcana's grace, from the play 8.

A man is made out of mud. A poor man's made out of muscle and blood. 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A mind that's weak and a back that's strong.